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Dracula. That is Tame Impala on Mix 106.5. It is 6:12 on Friday, July 10th. Now, this is the Mix Morning Show, and I'm Sarah Carmichael. We got a high of 26 today, going to be mostly sunny. It is 17 already outside the studio in the Owen Sound River District. I hope you had a great rest of your Thursday yesterday, even with the rain, though I feel like we needed it to cool us off a little bit. I know my garden was needing it. Things were looking pretty darn dry. Even though I had been watering, it still was just so hot that most of my marigolds got cooked. Did you know that today is National Pick Blueberries Day? I'm not sure that there's a place to pick blueberries around here other than maybe ones that grow wild. I do know that there is some places to pick strawberries, though, so maybe do that and participate. It's also National French Fry Day, which we're going to talk about a little bit coming up. And today is also National Kitten Day. Yes, kitten. Meow, meow. Now, this is fitting because Renee from the Owen Sound Animal Shelter is going to be coming in today for the Mix Zoo, and she may very well bring a kitten. Could also be a dog, a gerbil, a hamster, a bird, a hedgehog. We will find out at 9:30. I literally do not know what she's bringing until she gets here. And, of course, that is every Friday, brought to you by Lucky Dog Motors. I'll also have the final pack of passes for the Mount Forest Fireworks Festival to give away, and we're going to be celebrating birthdays and anniversaries as well for today as well as over the weekend. So if you know somebody who has a birthday on July 10th, 11th, 12th, you can start sending those in now by visiting our website or Facebook page or using the Red Bay Lodge text line at 519-376-1065. We are going to make it a fabulous day, and we're going to start with some great music. Now, this is definitely a song that gets me pumped up, especially on a Friday morning. So feel free to turn this up very loud. Sing along. Most of you probably know the words.

0: Miley Cyrus and Wrecking Ball on Mix 106.5. It is the Mix Morning Show. Good morning. I'm Sarah Carmichael. I hope that your Friday is off to a great start so far. Coming up on July 25th, it is the annual Walk for Courage event. This is in support of CMHA Gray Bruce. Now, this is an opportunity to support mental health awareness, education, throughout Gray Bruce. It is held in memory of Jeffrey Courage, who sadly suffered from mental health challenges and ultimately took his life. Now, his family has been holding this for the last number of years so that people are having those conversations. People are talking about how they're doing mentally. People are feeling safe to admit when they're not doing okay. Like, it's okay not to be okay. I know you've heard that saying before, but it's true, right? This whole stigma of, you know, having a mental health crisis or struggling is something to be embarrassed of. No. That is not the truth at all. We really need to embrace the fact that people need support. People need programs and services made available. And that is what the Walk for Courage is all about. It's about providing funds so that, you know, mental health first aid can happen and just spreading the word in hopes of preventing further families from going through what the Courages have gone through. Now, if you want to sign up, you can visit walkforcourage.ca and then join them on Saturday, July 25th and do the 5-kilometer walk. Now, there's actually going to be a few different walks happening if you are in Owen Sound. They've got one. They're going to be doing a virtual one as well. So if you're not going to be in the area, but you still want to be a part of it, you can do that. Okay. There's also going to be another one in Hanover at the Sulphur Spring Conservation Area. Right now, they've raised over $20,000, which is wild, and still weeks to go. Just over 2 weeks. Now, in addition to the walk, they also have an online auction, and you can bid on these fantastic items that have been generously donated. And again, all the money going to mental health. So visit the website walkforcourage.ca, get signed up or make a donation if you're in a position to do it. And if you are going to be participating, I actually have been asked to help out with the event. So I'll see you there on the 25th.
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2: A sun and cloud mix today with a high of 27, feeling like 32, then clear sky tonight. Foggy in some areas overnight, a low of 15. And for the weekend, mainly sunny tomorrow with a high of 26. More sunshine on Sunday and 29. 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I'm Matt Hermes for all of your latest local stories on demand. 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
1: Roman Murray.
2: My hotel's nice, man. I don't know if you ever stayed. This one's nice. I stayed in some horrible hotels. You ever stay in a hotel so bad you just slept with your shoes on? You know, keys in your hand, you know. You have to run up out of here. You don't know what's going to happen, you know. So, man, I was like, somebody next door to me has a snoring disease. I don't know if you're with somebody who snores. It's just the worst thing in the world. And I guess my head is where his is on the other side of the wall. So you just hear that snoring through the walls. You can't do nothing about that. You know, I'm laying there. I just hear, I called his room last night. He picked the phone up. I said, get off your back. And I hung the phone up on him. He was on his back.
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0: Mike DiMera, Denaro, and Sam Felt. It's Calling on Mix 106.5. And many of us grew up watching Jeopardy because our parents watched Jeopardy. And so by extension, we would be in the living room at the same time and we'd always kind of tune in. My parents watched it together pretty much every night and they would always be yelling at the screen the answers, trying to beat out the other in getting to the right answer first. And if this sounds familiar, perhaps something you've experienced, maybe it is something you do. I just might happen to have a very cool opportunity. For the first time in years, Jeopardy is looking for a new clue writer, and the salary is not bad at all. The successful applicant could earn between $132,000 and $178,000 a year, creating the questions that leave contestants either excited because they know the answer or completely confused because they haven't a clue. Now, before you can even dream of writing clues, you'll have to pass the same challenging online trivia test that is actually used to screen the future contestants. 50 questions, you get 15 seconds to answer each of them. Topics jump around between history and science, pop culture, food, geography, and more. Now, if you survive that, you'll need to come up with original clue categories, write your own questions, and prove every answer with proper research. Now, here's the catch. No AI, no Wikipedia. They only accept information backed by trusted reference sources. Like, you might have to go to the library and actually look up this information, right? Now, the legendary game show has been on television since 1984, and it's going to be starting to film its 43rd season next month. Now, this is a really cool opportunity for anybody who has random facts rolling around in their brain all the time. You could actually get paid for that.
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It is the Mix Morning Show. Good morning and happy Friday. I'm Sarah Carmichael. It is going to be another warm day today, so do prepare yourselves for that. It looks like we do have a high around 27. And right now outside the studio, it is 18. Now, there is a fog advisory in effect right now for certain areas, so just keep that in mind. That is affecting Owen Sound, Blue Mountain, and Northern Gray County, though the fog should be dissipating as the morning goes on. Check out my What's Happening This Weekend blog if you want to get some things going, some plans made. There certainly is no shortage of things to do. Today, the Southampton Artisan and Taste Market will be running from 9 to 2. That is beside the Southampton Arena. The Wyerton Farmers Market is going to be up and running from 10 until 2. There will be the Meaford Farmers Market today at the Harbor Pavilion from 3 until 7. Now, also starting today, Wyerton Rib Fest is on at Bluewater Park. It's going to start at 6 p.m., run till 11, then tomorrow 11 to 11, and then on Sunday 11 to 6. It is free entry. There is lots of ribs and other vendors, contests, giveaways, prizes. It's going to be fun. Now, tonight, the outdoor movie night happening at Kelso Beach, Nawash Park with the City of Owen Sound. They're going to be watching the movie The Goat, which is about a basketball-playing goat. And the movie will start when it's dark enough, but the space itself will open at 7 with lots of pre-movie activities for the family. Coming up tomorrow, the hottest street sale going to be taking over the Owen Sound River District, running from 8 a.m. to 3 p.m. Vendors, food, music, performances, and lots of friends and neighbors. Also coming up tomorrow, the Sogging Shores Tour of Gardens will start at 9, run till 3, the Grey Bruce Garden Tour as well. And you can support the Just Woof It Pet Rescue tomorrow between 10 and 3 by stopping by Global Pet Foods here in Owen Sound. They have their Peace, Paws, and Lemonade fundraiser. Artists on the River in Paisley tomorrow from 10 to 4. And then the Bruce County Comic Con as well going on at Southampton Coliseum. The annual Putting for Paul fundraising golf tournament going on tomorrow at Stone Tree Golf and Country, and that'll be starting at 1. All money from that supporting the Canadian Mental Health Association. Get more about those events and other things happening this weekend by visiting my blog as well as our events calendar at mix1065.ca. Here's Tyler Shaw. It's Run to You on the Mix. Can

0: David Guetta and Sia on Mix 106.5. It is the Mix Morning Show. Good morning. I'm Sarah. And just wanted to remind you that when you are out and about checking out events, keep an eye out for Kara in our summer cruiser and ask her about the Mix water bottles. Now, this is a great way to remember to stay hydrated if you carry it with you. 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

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Mariana's Trench and Beside You on Mix 106.5. It's 7:40. I'm Sarah. Mariana's Trench headlined the Sunday night of the Sauble Beach Party last summer. Maybe you were there. Yes, they were amazing. And of course, this coming Sauble Beach Party will be amazing as well. It is going to be happening Labor Day weekend at Sauble Speedway. It's all ages, and it's going to kick off on Friday the 4th with Chris Young as the headliner. And in my opinion, he is one of the most underrated country singers out there, because you don't see him performing at like the big award shows or winning any trophies, but he's crazy talented. And I actually saw him at Lucknow Music in the Fields. Was it last year or was it the year before? But he's amazing. So he'll be there Friday. Saturday, we're going to get real nostalgic because we're going to listen to music by 303. Do you remember them? I saw them at Warped Tour a long time ago with my sister, and that's pretty cool that they're going to be getting back together.

0: doing a show. Also, Simple Plan. Honestly, I've been listening to Simple Plan for more than half of my life. And so it's very cool that we'll be able to hear so many hits by them on the Saturday night. Flo Rida is actually going to be headlining this Sunday. It is going to be a great weekend. Get details by visiting SobelBeachParty.com. 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You can learn about shuttles. Maybe even become a volunteer. There's lots of ways to get involved. And between you and me and the light post outside the window, next week I'm actually going to be giving away tickets for the Sobel Beach Party. Yes, I know. Exciting, right? I will be giving away pairs of general admission tickets, and I am so excited about that. So please be listening to your friend Sarah here next week for your chance to win. 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

0: Bruno Mars, I Just Might on Mix 106.5. It is the Mix Morning Show, and you very well possibly might go and see Bruno Mars in Vancouver. That is if you end up winning the Mix World Tour contest. That is one of the getaways that you can choose from. You can also go see the Backstreet Boys in Germany. You could head across to Ireland to see Megan Maroney in Belfast. Cody Johnson, London, England at O2 Arena. Metallica at the Sphere in Las Vegas, and Mumford & Sons in California in Inglewood. Now, these are amazing prizes, obviously. Thank you to our sponsors. But of course, to get in to win, you have to find our summer cruiser. Keep an eye out for Kara out and about over the next couple of weeks. Put your name into the ballot box that she will have with her. And then be listening to your girl here, Sarah Carmichael, on Mondays, just after 7 o'clock news. I will draw a name from that ballot box, say it on the radio, I'll set a timer. You have 5 minutes to call me back if it's your name, and if you do, your name will go into the grand prize draw for one of those 6 trip options. It's very fun, it's cool, the grand prize draw happening August 25th. So, for more details on the Mix World Tour, if you need them, go to mix1065.ca. 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Coming up in about a half an hour, we're going to be celebrating birthdays and anniversaries, right? This is about 8:20 we do this. So I need to know from you who is celebrating today, tomorrow, Sunday that you know. So July 10th, 11th, and 12th. 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

Ed Sheeran, Shape of You on Mix 106.5. It is the Mix Morning Show. Good morning. I'm Sarah Carmichael. Happy Friday. It's 8:14. If you want to show your support for Chapman House and Graber's Hospice, there's a few ways you can do it right now. There is their Fun in the Sun 50-50. Tickets went on sale on Wednesday, and you actually are going to have that draw on August 5th, though they are doing an early bird draw on July 22nd. So if you buy your ticket by then, that is a guaranteed $500 prize. And then there's also the Road Relics Bike Raffle. This is a 2012 Harley-Davidson Softail CVO convertible bike that you will win. And tickets for that raffle are $20 each. You can purchase them at Chapman House. And the draw date for that will be on August 29th. And that'll be happening in Hanover. Now, if you are interested in getting details about either of those, you can go to gbhfoundation.com/events. And also keep in mind that Rib Fest happening in September will once again be in support of hospice. So that means that the money that you pay to go in to Rib Fest will stay in the community supporting end-of-life palliative care, which is awesome. And again, tickets for all of that, gbhfoundation.com. You can also, of course, always find them on Facebook and let them know if you have any questions or if you're interested in getting involved in some way, maybe organizing a fundraiser yourself or becoming a volunteer. Check out their website or Facebook page or call them 370-7239. For those who've been listening along and wondering, no, you have not missed the final giveaway for the fireworks festival passes. I haven't done it yet. The Mount Forest Fireworks Festival happening next weekend. I still have a 4-pack of passes to give away this morning. So keep listening. And also keep listening because next hour, Renee from the Owen Sound Animal Shelter will be joining me for the Mix Zoo. Very excited about that. In the meantime, we've got birthdays and anniversaries to celebrate. So I do need to hear from you on that one. Do you know somebody with a birthday today, tomorrow, Sunday, July 10th, 11th, 12th? If so, get in touch with me right meow at 519-376-1065. Send me a message there on the Red Bay Lodge text line. Send me a message on Facebook. Now, I have not received very many announcements. It could just be that there's not a lot of birthdays this weekend, or maybe just people have decided to sleep in since it is Friday after all. But here's your 4-minute warning. If you want a birthday announcement on for today, tomorrow, Sunday, send me a text right now. 519-376-1065. Those are up after Adele. Here's When We Were Young on the Mix.

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1: 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Time for birthdays and anniversaries brought to you by the Owen Sound River District, where you'll find local shops, great food, and reasons to celebrate every day. Today is Friday, July 10th. Got a text here. Can you please wish Tucker Mather a very happy 8th birthday? Lots of love from Mom and Dad and Grayson. Happy birthday, Tucker. Got another one here for Tucker from your best buddies, Cohen, Hudson, and Keegan Ryer. I think the village of Tara is going to be a party place tonight celebrating. Happy birthday going out to Agnes Stephen of Owen Sound. Love and hugs from your family and friends. Enjoy your day, Aggie. Please wish Sawyer Sloan a very happy 11th birthday today. Lots of love from Mom, Dad, Alex, and Nala. Have a great day, Sawyer. Coming up on Sunday, a happy birthday to Rachel McCartney. Lots of love from family, friends, and of course, your best buddy, Maverick. Got another message here. I would like to wish a happy birthday to twins Elijah and Brooklyn, who turned 7 on Tuesday. But we are celebrating tomorrow, so happy belated. Enjoy your celebration. Another happy belated going out to Victoria, who turned 23 on Wednesday. Hope it was a great birthday for you. Coming up tomorrow, a happy 68th to Larry Weldon. Says, I hope you have the greatest birthday ever, Dad. We love you lots from the grandkids and the fur babies. Have a great day, Larry. Coming up as well, a happy 80th birthday today to Gary Brown from your family. Love you. Celebrity birthdays. Jessica Simpson. Do you remember when she was like releasing music and marrying Nick Lachey? She's 46 today. Sophia Vergara from Modern Family. She's 54 today. And Phyllis Smith. She actually played Phyllis on The Office. Phyllis Smith. She's 75 today. Happy birthday as well going out to Victoria Diaz. That one just came in through the text line. And, of course, a big happy birthday, happy anniversary going out to anyone else who happens to be celebrating today, tomorrow, and Sunday.
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That's Boyfriend on Mix 106.5. I'm Sarah Carmichael. It is 8:41. Happy Friday. And a couple more birthday announcements that came in after I had finished. Happy birthday to Thor, 17 years young. You are the bestest one. Love from Aunt Sarah and Maggie. And also a happy birthday to Ezra. Love you to the moon and back. Coming up next weekend, the Mount Forest Fireworks Festival. There's a car.

0: show, there's a midway, there's a motorcycle show, there's vendors, there's food, there's music, there is, of course, fireworks. They have a mini fireworks on the Friday and the big one on the Saturday. Visit mountforestfireworks.ca to get more details and, of course, to, learn about the tickets and such, but it is going to be awesome. They literally shut down the entire downtown Mount Forest for that car show on the Saturday. It really is a sight to see. And if you want to go for free, I happen to have a 4-pack of passes for the Mount Forest Fireworks Festival that I'm going to be giving away right now. I'm going to do that by asking you to text me on the Red Bay Lodge text line at 519-376-1065 and answer this question. If you could have any superpower, which one would you have? Let's get those creative juices flowing, shall we? Use your imagination. If you could have any superpower, what superpower would you have? Would you want to go lightning fast? Would you want to be able to stop time, time travel? There's lots of different options. Okay. 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

0: on Mix 106.5. And congratulations are in order for our friend Leslie Wilson. You may recall a couple of weeks ago, she left from the Owen Sound Harbor on her kayak with the intention of kayaking to Peterborough. It's approximately 450 kilometers. And yesterday, she arrived in Peterborough. That's right. And of course, she was doing it in support of Autism Ontario, looking to raise money and raise awareness. She was updating us along the way with videos on social media, thanking sponsors and supporters. And I just want to say congratulations, Leslie. You are absolutely an inspiration. If you want to check out the video that she posted when she arrived in Peterborough, you can visit the Mix Facebook page and reach out to her and congratulate her on this incredible accomplishment. Hoping to get her back in studio when she gets back to Owen Sound so we can talk about the journey, see how her fundraising's been going, and of course, give her a nice big hug.
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Enrique Iglesias, I Like It on Mix 106.5. And I would like to win $25 million, which is the jackpot tonight for Lotto Max. 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

0: Beautiful Kesha Timber on Mix 106.5. It's Sarah Carmichael, Shania Twain before that, I'm Gonna Get You Good. And if you are thinking that you need a little getaway, maybe, you know, things have just been a little stressful and you'd like something to look forward to in the next few months, well, here it is, the Mix World Tour. It's an opportunity for you to win a trip. There's six different options that you can choose from. They are happening in October. You could go see Bruno Mars in Vancouver. You could see the Backstreet Boys in Dusseldorf, Germany, which sounds like a place out of a Harry Potter story, but it's real. You could also go across to London, England and see Cody Johnson. You could go to Belfast, Ireland and see Megan Maroney. It's amazing. Now, this is what you have to do to get yourself set up to potentially win. Look for Kara in the Summer Cruiser. She's going to have a ballot box with her. Put your name and number on a ballot, put it in the ballot box. Then be listening on Mondays for yours truly. Just after the 7 o'clock news, I will draw a name from the ballot box, say it on the radio. You will then have 5 minutes to return my call. And if you do, you'll go into the grand prize draw, which is going to be happening on Tuesday, August 25th. And if it is your name that gets drawn during the grand prize draw, you tell us which of those six options you want. And we make the arrangements. We get your tickets. We get your airfare. We cover your accommodation. Give it in some cash for some incidentals like airport transfers. And we send you off on a great, great, memorable time. Now, we do ask, of course, that when you're on this trip, you stay in touch. Right? Send us some photos so we can live vicariously through you, because none of us here at the radio station is allowed to win because we work here. 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
10: A sun and cloud mix today with a high of 27, feeling like 32. Then clear sky tonight. Foggy in some areas overnight. A low of 15. And for the weekend, mainly sunny tomorrow with a high of 26. More sunshine on Sunday and 29.
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Friday morning. MC Hammer, you can't touch this on Mix 106.5. I can still remember the dance that goes along with that song, even though I learned it like 30 years ago. I often wonder what information is my brain not storing that's probably important to me now because it is taken up space by things like the MC Hammer dance. There's probably a password or two that I've forgotten because of the MC Hammer dance. We've got Renee from the Owen Sound Animal Shelter standing by to join me here in the studio for this week's edition of the Mixed Zoo. So hang on, that's coming up after Loud Luxury with Natalie Jane. It's Uh-Oh on

0: Since it's Friday, it is time for another edition of the Mix Zoo, brought to you by our friends at Lucky Dog Motors. Renee is here from the Owen Sound Animal Shelter. My friend Cohen is also here joining us in studio, and we are getting to meet a very sweet kitty cat.
1: With me today is a cat we've been calling Nestle. Nestle as in iced tea, I think.
0: or chocolate
1: or all the good things in life. But, you know, I'm wondering today if we should have changed it to Messi because of, you know, the FIFA fans and all the things, but also because you could get swag.
0: Right.
1: Wouldn't he be great in a Messi t-shirt, right? Like a little, his own little jersey? That'd be so awesome. Would be so awesome. You could buy him a collar that says Messi. I'm sure of it.
0: I guarantee you, somewhere on the internet, there is a cat-sized jersey.
1: That's what I'm saying.
0: Guaranteed.
1: There's got to be, right? And the fun you could have with that. So,
2: like a cat wig.
1: Exactly. Right? I'm sure you could
0: have a lot of fun.
1: He would fit in any household. So he's good with dogs, cats, kids. He's fantastic and has recently been neutered and all of his vetting taken care of. So he's like your perfect addition anywhere. What do you think, Cohen?
2: Yeah, he's really nice, actually. He's really friendly.
1: I think you have him purring. I think I can hear it over here.
2: Yeah, I hear him purring right now.
0: Do you know what that means? You have to take him home.
2: Yeah,
0: he's bonded with you.
2: I gotta.
1: He's yours now. Surprise.
2: Do you know what breed he is?
1: When we don't know the background of a cat, we call them a breed called domestic short-haired or a domestic medium-haired or a domestic long-haired. This guy fits in the short-haired category. So we'd call him, for fancy, DSH. Most cats are a combination of many breeds, so that makes it a whole lot easier.
2: Where did you find him?
1: Well, he came to me as an owner surrender. That person found him. We'd only have some areas in which we cover, so they took them into their home for a period of time and then brought him to us to find him a new home. He got his bedding taken care of, and now he's ready to go. Now, interestingly, this guy actually came in with another cat, so we know that he loves cats, and it also means that if somebody's looking for a pair, he's got a buddy. Yeah. We can give him a friend as well, which is good.
2: Was he in bad shape when you got him?
1: So for the most part, his biggest problems were bugs. Look at how clean he is now as he's touching him, right? Oh, no. He had some parasites, fleas, and some ticks and some worms, which they're gone now. And, of course, he needed neutered. Oh, he's rolling over for belly rubs. This cat loves you. He's yours now. That's it.
2: Is he an indoor cat or an outdoor cat?
1: He definitely wants to be an indoor cat now. He probably has spent some time outdoors, but I have to tell you a little secret. A lot of people think that once cats go outside, they want to stay outside. We actually don't find that to be true.
2: Was he, like, acting friendly when you got him?
1: Thank goodness this boy has been good all along. He's been perfect and perfect.

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0: Harry Styles and Aperture on Mix 106.5. 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
1: There's another song that I can remember the dance to from the video. It is Britney Spears and Oops, I Did It Again on Mix 106.5. I'm Sarah Carmichael and it is Friday. Yes, Friday. We made it through the week. The weekend is here and the weekend is busy. There is lots to do. Highly recommend you check out the events calendar or my What's Happening This Weekend blog for some motivation, some inspiration, some ideas at mix1065.ca. Thank you again to Renee from the Owen Sound Animal Shelter and my friend Cohen James for coming in to host the Mix Zoo with me. We were introduced to a very nice cat named Nestle who was brought in to the shelter with a buddy. And if you want two cats for the price of one, we got a deal for you. Honestly, but if you don't want two cats, but you're still interested in Nestle, that is fine. They can be separated, no problem, but there is the option there, right? They are buds. And if you want to know a little bit more, you can call the shelter at 519-372-1123. If you missed the segment, it's on our website, mix1065.ca. You can also see a picture of me, Renee, and Cohen with the kitty cat on our Facebook page and our Instagram. I will say goodbye to you because that's going to do it for me, actually. Make sure that you are looking for the Mix Cruiser this weekend, putting your name into the ballot box to win some tickets to, one of six different trips as part of the Mix World Tour. And then be listening on Monday just after the 7 o'clock news as I will be drawing a name from that ballot box, giving that person 5 minutes to call me back to get into the grand prize draw. And also next week, I will have opportunities for you to win passes for Sauble Beach Party coming up Labor Day weekend at Sauble Speedway. It's going to be exciting. I'm looking forward to it already. And I will leave you with Aislinn, the midday show coming up. John Milkey going to be in this afternoon. I'll be back tomorrow for a couple of hours. And then I'm also going to be checking out the hottest street sale. So take care, drive safe, and tell your dog I said hi.
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10: Sun and cloud mix today with a high of 27, feeling like 32. Then clear sky tonight. Foggy in some areas overnight. A low of 15. And for the weekend, mainly sunny tomorrow with a high of 26. More sunshine on Sunday and 29.
9: 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A proud part of Grey Bruce. And proudly Canadian.

Christina Aguilera, Fighter, on today's Hit Music Mix 106.5. Happy Friday. It's Aislinn Robbins back with you. Let's kick it off with DJ Goddess, Fallen in Love.

0: Fake Friends on today's Hit Music, Mix 106.5. It's Aislinn Robbins back with you until 2 o'clock today, the final day of the week until the weekend. I want to talk about events that are happening this weekend. There's a lot going on tomorrow, and I also want to talk about something else that I'm doing this weekend that I'm looking forward to. Since it is Friday, we'll have your Flashback Friday topic in there and your Mixed Lunch question of the day as well. For now, let's take a look at your weather.
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6: A sun and cloud mix today with a high of 27, feeling like 32. Then clear sky tonight. Foggy in some areas overnight. A low of 15. And for the weekend, mainly sunny tomorrow with a high of 26. More sunshine on Sunday and 29.
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I want to talk about some events going on this weekend. 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
1: I look up from the ground to see your sad and teary eyes. 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

0: Ben Lewis, Be All Right, on today's Hit Music Mix at 6.5. There is lots going on this weekend. Of course, Owen Sound River District's hottest street sale is taking place tomorrow from 8 a.m. until 3 p.m. And I will talk in depth about that one later on. 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

0: Jordan, you can have it all on today's Hit Music Mix 6.5. I just mentioned the Owen Sound Hottest Street Sale is returning tomorrow in the River District, downtown Owen Sound. Going to be blocks filled with vendors so you can enjoy the best shopping around. There's a family fun zone and, of course, the Mix 6.5 is Summer Folk Stage next to the Royal Bank, running from 8 until 3 along 2nd Avenue East between 7th Street and 11th Street East, which means some streets will be closed from 6 a.m. to 4 p.m., such as 2nd Avenue, 4th Street East to 11th Street East, but all the intersections will remain open except 2nd Avenue to 9th Street East. 9th Street East from 1st Ave East to 3rd Ave East, Tim Hortons drive through will remain accessible.
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8: Sun and cloud mix today with a high of 27, feeling like 32. Then clear sky tonight. Foggy in some areas overnight. A low of 15. And for the weekend, mainly sunny tomorrow with a high of 26. More sunshine on Sunday and 29.
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0: Miley Cyrus, Flowers on today's Hit Music Mix 106.5. It is officially time for Flashback Friday, flashing it back to July 10th in 1965. The Rolling Stones scored their first number one hit in the U.S. with I Can't Get No Satisfaction, and it was only played on certain radio stations in the beginning. The number one song on July 10th in 2014 was Fancy by Iggy Azalea. Happy Flashback Friday.
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6: A sun and cloud mix today with a high of 27, feeling like 32. Then clear sky tonight. Foggy in some areas overnight. A low of 15. And for the weekend, mainly sunny tomorrow with a high of 26. More sunshine on Sunday and 29.
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0: 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You should be watching for the Mix 106.5 Community Cruiser for your chance to qualify for one of the trips we've got going on. You could be jetting off to Germany, Vancouver, Las Vegas, California, London, England, or even Belfast to see the concert of your choice. 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You get to pick which concert you want to see. 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
9: A sun and cloud mix today with a high of 27, feeling like 32. Then clear sky tonight. Foggy in some areas overnight. A low of 15. And for the weekend, mainly sunny tomorrow with a high of 26. More sunshine on Sunday and 29.
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0: Olivia Dean, Man I Need, on today's Hit Music Mix 106.5. Tomorrow is not only a bunch of different events, but we are also having a birthday party for my mother tomorrow. And I'm really looking forward to it because I've got friends coming from literally all over. And selfishly, I'm like, yay, I'm so excited to see them. Obviously excited for the birthday as well, but excited to see them too. Selfishly, I want to know, when was the last time that you had like a birthday party? 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

0: Bruno Mars, Treasure on today's Hit Music, Mixner 6.5. My name is Aislinn. I have your mixed lunch question of the day coming up soon. First, it's options.
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0: to the Mixed Lunch, brought to you by Elsie's Diner in Springmount, a taste of the 50s. My name is Aislinn. Mixed Lunch question of the day. I want to know, how many kids do you have or do you want? You can let me know on the Facebook page, Mixner 6.5. Drop your comment up on the Mixed Lunch post of the day. How many kids do you have or do you want? Or how many siblings did you have growing up? You can let me know on the Facebook page, Mixner 6.5.
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5: A mix of sun and clouds today, a high around 27, feeling like 32 with the humidity. The UV index 8 or very high. A mainly clear sky tonight, fog patches developing overnight, a low of 15. Sunny Saturday, a light breeze, a high of 26, feeling like 28.
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Mixed lunch question of the day, wanting to know how many kids you have or want. Let me know on the Facebook page. It's the weekend. Can't feel my face.

0: 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Mixed Lunch question of the day, wanting to know how many kids do you have or want? You can let me know on the Facebook page, Mix 106.5. Drop your comment up on the Mixed Lunch post of the day. This is something that obviously I currently do not have kids. I mean, I have dogs and cats, but I realize that I don't have children, right? Not sure, to be honest with you, how many I want, if I even for sure want any. I'm starting to think yes, but who knows. What about you? You can let me know on the Facebook page, Mix 106.5.
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1: A mix of sun and clouds today, a high around 27, feeling like 32 with the humidity. The UV index 8 or very high. A mainly clear sky tonight, fog patches developing overnight, a low of 15. Sunny Saturday, a light breeze, a high of 26, feeling like 28.
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0: Welcome back to the Mixed Lunch. Wanting to know, how many kids do you have or want? Do you have 4 kids? Do you have 3 kids? Do you have 1 kid? Do you have no kids, which is totally okay too? And if you want kids, how many kids do you want? 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I honestly have no idea at this point. Maybe 2, maybe. I feel like that is good, but I don't know, to be honest with you, and well, I won't know probably anytime soon. What about you? How many kids do you want or have? You can let me know on the Facebook page.
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7: A mix of sun and clouds today, a high around 27, feeling like 32 with the humidity. The UV index 8 or very high. A mainly clear sky tonight, fog patches developing overnight, a low of 15. Sunny Saturday, a light breeze, a high of 26, feeling like 28.
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I want to talk about more events happening this weekend. First, lay it on me.

0: back to Friends on today's Hit Music, Mix 106.5. Couple more events going on this weekend. I mentioned earlier the hottest street sale is happening in the Owen Sound River District tomorrow morning, bright and early at 8 a.m. Songing Shores Tours of Gardens also running tomorrow. The Grey Bruce Garden Tour happening, I believe, tomorrow and Sunday. Artists on the River in Paisley, the Chesley Baptist Church Teddy Bear Motorcycle and Classic Car Tour, second annual Cliff Jones Memorial Car, Truck, and Motorcycle Show in Hepworth. 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

0: Harry Styles, American Girls, on today's Hit Music, Mix 96.5. It's officially time for me, Aislinn Robbins, to sign off for the rest of the day and for the rest of the week. But I will be back once again to talk to you on Sunday from 10 to 2. I look forward to it, and I hope that you do as well. And I hope you have a fantastic rest of your day. Stay tuned. The Milkman will take things from here. Stay safe, stay healthy, slow down for wildlife, and I'll talk to you on Sunday.
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8: A mix of sun and clouds today, a high around 27, feeling like 32 with the humidity. The UV index 8 or very high. A mainly clear sky tonight, fog patches developing overnight, a low of 15. Sunny Saturday, a light breeze, a high of 26, feeling like 28.
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Yeah, fantastic forecast. 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

0: 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And it includes the Family Fun Zone, also the Mix 106.5 Summer Folk Stage right next to the Royal Bank. That runs tomorrow, 8 until 3 along 2nd Avenue East between 7th Street East and 11th Street East. And do be aware, there will be some street closures. You can find out more on the events tab at mix1065.ca.
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9: A mix of sun and clouds today, a high around 27, feeling like 32 with the humidity. The UV index 8 or very high. A mainly clear sky tonight, fog patches developing overnight, a low of 15. Sunny Saturday, a light breeze, a high of 26, feeling like 28.
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They are Adventure Club and Wonder. Sounds like a bad breakup happened there. And hey, breakups happen. So here's the question. What's the dumbest excuse someone ever gave you when they broke up with you? I read it on Reddit. Straight ahead. This is Tame Impala. It's Dracula Mix 106.5.

0: 106.5 on your Friday No Repeat Workday with the Milkman delivering Adele and Hello. Except we're going to talk goodbyes because I read it on Reddit. Here's the question. What is the dumbest excuse someone ever gave you when they were breaking up with you? I've highlighted four of my favorite responses to that question, including this. Distance. He was all of 30 minutes away. Oh, man. I read it on Reddit. Another person responds, I joked that her sneeze sounded fake one time. Next thing you know, we were done. I read it on Reddit. What's the dumbest excuse someone gave you when breaking up with you? This person writes, we'd been dating for years. In fact, we were planning on moving in together in a few months. Then the first X-Men movie came out. She was pretty weird for a few days following that and then dumped me. Apparently, she wanted someone more like Logan. And one final response to this question that I read on Reddit. What's the dumbest excuse someone gave you in breaking up with you? This person responds by saying he got me a job at his workplace and proceeded to break up with me because, well, you can't date the people you work with. I read it on Reddit.
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0: 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I'm assuming, of course, your mom has a really deep voice. But here's what I'm getting at. It's going to be hot this weekend. Make sure you have your water bottle with you. In fact, you know what? It's time for you to pick up a new water bottle. And we've got one for you. 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
5: A mix of sun and clouds today, a high around 27, feeling like 32 with the humidity, the UV index 8 or very high. A mainly clear sky tonight, fog patches developing overnight, a low of 15. Sunny Saturday, a light breeze, a high of 26, feeling like 28.
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Mix 106.5. Today's celebrity stuff is straight ahead, including a Seinfeld reunion. Plus some of the stars who have fallen in love with an AI song that's trending now on TikTok. The Canadian connection to Taylor and Travis's wedding. And who is making out with Maren Morris? Celebrity stuff in just a few. It's Zed and Alicia Cara for your no-repeat workday. 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
1: 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TRAVISKELCE. She's Taylor Swift on your no repeat work day.
2: All the gossip, all the buzz.
1: And yes, Taylor and Travis's wedding leads things off. Today seems the lobster served at their wedding, proudly Canadian, fished off the east coast of Quebec. Maren Morris and fellow country singer Cassidy Pope appear to have hard-launched their relationship on Instagram. Cassidy Pope sharing a very steamy photo of her making out with Maren Morris on Instagram stories on Tuesday. It's captioned, "She won't go out with you because she's out with me, silly." The upcoming season of Who Wants to Be a Millionaire will include a bit of a Seinfeld reunion with Jason Alexander and Wayne Knight. Also, Brad Paisley and former Dodgers star Clayton Kershaw and Colin Jost and Michael Che from SNL. And a new viral AI song called the Puerto Rico Song is going viral thanks to celebrities who have fallen in love with it, including Charlie Puth, Sarah Hyland, Jennifer Love Hewitt, Danielle Fishel, Cody Simpson, and many any others.
3: First time in San Juan, Hijo, capital of Puerto Rico.
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13: 106.5 weather.
14: A mix of sun and clouds today, a high around 27, feeling like 32 with the humidity. The UV index 8 or very high. A mainly clear sky tonight, fog patches developing overnight, a low of 15. Sunny Saturday, a light breeze, a high of 26, feeling like 28.
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0: 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Well, let's open up our Today is Holiday calendar and see what this day is all about. Today is French Fry Day. It's also National Kitten Day. It's Pina Colada Day, Collector Car Appreciation Day, and Motorcycle Day today as well. So if we put that all together, here's how your Friday is shaping up. You're going to hop in your collector car or onto your motorcycle. Of course, you're going to bring the kitten along with you for the ride and stop for some chips at maybe Ted and Grace's or Sale or Shorty's or my favorite in Wyerton, sandwiches. 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
5: It's 4 o'clock. Good afternoon. I'm Claire McCormack. The United Kingdom man who pleaded guilty to manslaughter in the 2023 death of Owen Sound restaurant owner Sharif Rahman has been sentenced to 3.5 years in prison. Matt Hermes has more.
6: Justice Christopher Chorney accepted the joint submission in an Owen Sound courtroom this morning, sentencing 25-year-old Robert Evans Jr. to 42 months in prison. He has just under 7 months left to serve after credit for his pretrial time in custody. Sharif Rahman left behind a wife and a young daughter when he died on August 24, 2023 from injuries he suffered outside his restaurant, the Curry House in downtown Owen Sound, where he was punched in the face by Evans Jr. in a dispute arising from an unpaid bill. Justice Chorney calls this truly a one-punch case of manslaughter, saying while Evans Jr. should have known he might cause some bodily harm, he certainly did not intend to cause Rahman's death. This was the final sentencing hearing related to the Sharif Rahman case. Last month, two other UK men, the father and uncle of Evans Jr., Robert Busby Evans and Barry Evans, pleaded guilty to accessory after the fact and were given 21-month sentences. Matt Hermes reporting.
5: The unemployment rate in the area that includes Bruce and Grey counties declined last month. The 4-county Labor Market Planning Board says the jobless rate for the Stratford-Bruce Peninsula region was 5.6% in June, down from 5.9% the month before. The decline came as the total number of people working locally was unchanged, with more than 3,400 new full-time jobs offset by the loss of 3,300 part-time jobs. The size of the labor force fell by more than 500 people, resulting in the unemployment number decline. Ontario's unemployment rate was unchanged last month at 7%. Nationally, it edged lower to 6.5% as the Canadian economy added 18,000 jobs. So far, about $460,000 has been donated to restore the official residence of Canada's Prime Minister. The fundraising goal for 24 Sussex Drive in Ottawa is $50 million, and there's a national contest to do the design and upgrade work. There have been over 2,000 donations since late June, with an average of $233. The house hasn't been lived in for over a decade. It's moldy, has rodents, and outdated infrastructure. In sports, the World Cup quarterfinals continue this afternoon with Spain taking on Belgium. The winner moves on to face France in the semifinals. Shane Bieber is on the mound tonight as the Blue Jays are in San Diego for the opener of their final series before the MLB All-Star break. It's a late start at 9:40. In local ball this weekend, the Owen Sound Bay Sox have a home game tomorrow afternoon against the New Lowell Knights. In the CFL tonight, the Toronto Argonauts visit the Winnipeg Blue Bombers. And in the WNBA, the Toronto Tempo host the Dallas Wings. That's a look at news and sports. Stay tuned. The weather forecast is coming up next.
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5: A mainly clear sky tonight with some fog patches developing overnight, a low of 15. Sunny Saturday, a high around 27, feeling like 32 with the humidity, the UV index 8 or very high. Sunny and 29 on Sunday. Right now it's 24 feeling like 30 in Tobermory, 25 feeling like 29 in Walkerton, and it's 24 feeling like 30 in Owen Sound. I'm Claire McCormack for all of your latest local stories on demand. 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

friend, are now into your final hour of your work day and into the weekend we go. And a suggestion for something to do this weekend, perhaps, from Frank Walker and Ella Henderson. I Go Dancing. 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

0: is Charlie Puth and Attention, your Friday No Repeat Workday here on Mix 106.5. It is the Milkman, and just as we do every Friday morning at 9:30, we did it again this morning, the Mix Zoo, where Sarah is joined in the studio by a pet available for adoption through the Owen Sound Animal Shelter. Sarah was also joined by Cohen, who co-hosted the Mix Zoo this morning. Cohen introduced you to Nestle. Nestle is a recently spayed male kitty who does need a new home. In fact, he was brought in with a buddy so the two of them could easily go home together if you've got room for them and if you feel they'd be a good fit for you. Nestle, by the way, is a friendly boy who does like to cuddle, loves to purr as well. You can see a photo of him posted on our Facebook page right now at Mix 106.5 Owen Sound, or meet him in person, of course, at the Owen Sound Animal Shelter, 519-372-1123. The Mix Zoo every Friday morning, brought to you by Lucky Dog Motors, the largest indoor car lot in Grey Bruce.
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7: A mix of sun and clouds today, a high around 27, feeling like 32 with the humidity. The UV index 8 or very high. A mainly clear sky tonight, fog patches developing overnight, a low of 15. Sunny Saturday, a light breeze, a high of 26, feeling like 28.
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0: Mix 106.5, Nelly Furtado, and Turn Off the Lights. It is almost time to do that and head home for the weekend. 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And also online, designelectrical.ca for all of your electrical service needs. Well, I'm told that you like the true crime. Well, I'm glad you're here then, because it is true crime time. Our true crime story of the day from June 28th in Chicago, where a 23-year-old man and his brother were just sitting in their car around 3:15 a.m. when two other men walked up, one with a gun, firing a shot into the dashboard, the two thugs forcing the brothers out of the car and then driving off in it. Well, 3 hours later, those same robbers used a cell phone they found in the vehicle to call one of the brothers, offering to sell the car back to them for cash. Well, the brothers agreed and set up a meeting for the transaction to take place at the same spot where the carjacking had occurred. Of course, the thieves never once considered that somebody else would be invited, that being the police. Carjackers arrested, the brothers have their car back. Today's true crime story of the day.
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6: A mix of sun and clouds today, a high around 27, feeling like 32 with the humidity, the UV index 8 or very high. A mainly clear sky tonight, fog patches developing overnight, a low of 15. Sunny Saturday, a light breeze, a high of 26, feeling like 28.
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1: Mix 106.5. They are Virginia to Vegas. Million ways. Yes, indeed. A million ways to say goodbye. You know what? Let's make it 1,000,003. I just did a quick little Google search for fun ways to say goodbye to your coworkers on a Friday. And here's what Google suggests. Peace out, Girl Scout. Or how about this? I'm off to spread my sparkle. Have a great weekend. 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

106.5. Yes, indeed, we are going home. There goes Drake with Najib Jordan. The Mix World Tour. A chance for you to perhaps see the Backstreet Boys in Germany, or Bruno Mars in Vancouver, or other concert experiences in Vegas, California, London, or Belfast. The Mix World Tour. You can enter by filling out a ballot when you see the Mix 106.5 Summer Community Cruiser this weekend, or anytime, and then be listening Mondays just after the 7 a.m. news. If you hear your name, you've got 5 minutes to call us back and make sure your name is in for the grand prize draw, which will happen Tuesday, August 25th. The Mix World Tour, thanks to Plumbo, thanks to Boone Bakery, Owen Sound, and Collingwood, and thanks as well to Pete's Auto Body. Your Friday, 5 o'clock fun facts are on the way, and clearly someone did not see me with bedhead this morning. Sabrina Carpenter wondering, when did you get hot? It's Mix 106.5.

0: what did you do now? Sounds like you are about to get yourself a timeout. Some tough love. And Susie McNeil, as we get you home for a Friday, it is the Milkman, and here they come. Your Friday, 5 o'clock fun facts.
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0: 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Let's see if your answers match mine. Here we go. Over 30 million of these actually belong to dead people. Huh? Over 30 million Facebook accounts right now belong to dead people.
2: Fun fact for you.
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2: A mix of sun and clouds today, a high around 27, feeling like 32 with the humidity. The UV index 8 or very high. A mainly clear sky tonight, fog patches developing overnight, a low of 15. Sunny Saturday, a light breeze, a high of 26, feeling like 28.
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Mix 106.5, and you are finally free on a Friday. Bring on the weekend. It is the Milkman. What's your best guess regarding this song? Are they talking about that crevice in your cell phone charger? You know, the one that always gets filled with lint and you just can't seem to get it out of there? Or maybe the screws on the arms of your sunglasses? Oh, maybe this. The number of dollars in your bank account heading into a weekend. All the small things. 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

0: Mix 106.5. Uh-oh, there goes Loud Luxury with Natalie Jane, and into the weekend we go, and big day tomorrow. I know so many people are looking forward to this. The hottest street sale in the River District, downtown Owen Sound, block after block, filled with vendors, the best shopping anywhere right here in your backyard, plus a family fun zone and the Mix 106.5 Summer Folk stage as well, right next to Royal Bank. 8 a.m. till 3 p.m. tomorrow, all along 2nd Avenue East between 7th Street East and 11th Street East, and a few road closures in place for that as well. If you'd like more information, come see us online. 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
10: A mix of sun and clouds today, a high around 27, feeling like 32 with the humidity. The UV index 8 or very high. A mainly clear sky tonight, fog patches developing overnight, a low of 15. Sunny Saturday, a light breeze, a high of 26, feeling like 28.
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0: 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You have no idea how much I love that the last song I get to play for you on a Friday afternoon is from a group called Fun. Some Nights. 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I appreciate that. It is the Milkman wishing you a wonderful weekend ahead. The weather looks fantastic. I will meet you back here on Monday, here for you each and every weekday, 2 till 6 on Mix 106.5. 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
7: A mainly clear sky tonight with some fog patches developing overnight, a low of 15. Sunny Saturday, a high around 27, feeling like 32 with the humidity. The UV index 8 or very high. Sunny and 29 on Sunday.
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3: Feel the power of a storm, see lightning up close, and step into the eye of a hurricane at Grey Roots Museum and Archives. 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